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2: From the Capital Radio Newsroom, I'm James Wybrow. The United States has fired retaliatory strikes against Iran as the Trump administration accuses Tehran of violating the peace deal. The US Central Command says the attack is in response to an Iranian drone strike on a commercial ship in the Strait of Hormuz, which forced the evacuation of more than 10,000 sailors. The latest escalation comes just 10 days since both parties signed a memorandum to end the war. US President Donald Trump describing it as a foolish breach of the deal.
3: Not an allied ship, but a ship, a very expensive ship, and it was fine, but it took a little beating. They shouldn't be doing that.
2: Closer to home, critics of proposed changes to the New South Wales medical cannabis driving laws fear the reforms would normalise substance abuse behind the wheel. Research presented to the state government shows more than one in half of users with a valid script admit to taking higher doses of the drug or using it for recreational purposes. Evidence used to draft the policy has not been publicly released. NRMA spokesperson Peter Currie says Labor needs to urgently release this information.
4: See, we don't think it should go ahead at all. The more information that's been shared with the public, the more alarming it is. That's why we want them to release all of the evidence they have, the options paper.
2: In other news, supermarkets found to be charging excessive prices will soon face hefty penalties. Under new laws, retailers will only be able to charge a price with a reasonable margin. Assistance Minister for Competition Andrew Lee says the ACCC will be working to ensure shoppers get a fair deal.
5: They've got a huge amount of experience in taking on the big supermarkets, and indeed they've recently won in court against one of the supermarkets. So this shows the power of the ACCC. We've resourced them up. We've provide them with tougher laws.
2: And an international humanitarian response is underway in Venezuela after twin earthquakes struck the northern coast within a minute apart. Foreign rescuers are assisting in the search for survivors as the death toll from the magnitude 7.2 and 7.5 quakes climbs to over 900. About 50,000 people are still unaccounted for. Aussie Talia Gibson has been drawn to face 21st-seeded player Marie Buzkova in the first round of Wimbledon. It'll be the second time the two have met at a Grand Slam following a tight first-round clash at the Australian Open. The 22-year-old says she's ready for the challenge.
6: Going to this match, it's just, for me, going to be about how well I can just focus on myself.
2: In AFL, Hawthorn held off GWS to take victory by 14 points at the NCG, and tonight it's showdown 60 between Port Adelaide and the Crows. Port goes in as heavy underdogs, confirming five changes after being wiped out by injury last weekend. That's the latest news update from the Capital Radio Newsroom. I'm James Wybrow.
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7: Taking a look at today's weather, it's going to be cloudy with a medium chance of showers, most likely anytime from your afternoon after lunch. And because of that, it's looking like it's going to be a wet weekend overall. More rain anticipated for your Sunday and even for your Monday as well. Goulburn going for a top of 12 degrees today. Same for Braidwood, top of 12. And in Canberra, the nation's capital, a max temp of 14 degrees.
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11: Yes, certainly. And, it is quite cold at the moment, but do you know what deals are heating up? 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
7: Exactly everywhere in furniture, bedding, in tech, electrical, computers, all that. So make sure to come on over, Harvey Norman, get yourself a nice deal for this half-yearly clearance, and especially because some of them only finish up on the 30th of June. So once this, once we get to Tuesday, boom, some of these deals are over and you miss out.
11: They certainly are. Like, near us, we've been given some electric blankets, either for your footsies or just for your whole body, but we're going to be talking about electric blankets.
7: Yeah, going to be debating which one you want to get. But also, you might as well get both if you want. It's all the fun here at Harvey Norman Goulburn. Come on down and listen to more of Goulburn's best music. Here's Benson Boone. He was a

0: Glass Animals and Heat Waves on Eagle FM. Brad and Jev live from Harvey Norman. Half yearly clearance sale. 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
1: Plenty of deals going on, including for electric blankets, which you can find in the bedding and furniture section, obviously. 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
0: Yes, the king single one. 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
1: Yeah.
0: But, well, I think they all have this, but they've got detachable controllers, 50-centimetre fitted skirt, 12 hours timers on it, overheat protection, and they're machine washable with 24 months warranty.
1: And what makes these really great is that they are multi-zone functions. They are body and feet, so with the blanket, you can actually set it where do you want your body, upper torso, maybe your lower torso heated up? They can do that. Do you want just your feet if you have like chill bones like me and want those warmed up? You can do that as well. And obviously what makes this one great for the like the one for two is that you have two controllers, so two sides of the bed can have what they desire.
0: Maybe you just set it and forget it.
1: Yeah, maybe that too. If you do that, obviously you might want to have a timer set up because you don't want to burn the place down.
0: Look, but I can just set it and forget it because it's a king single, and I, again, only have to satisfy myself.
1: Yeah, exactly that. It works out. But you know, there's even like differences with the material, because mine's just a standard quilting. You've got the Australian wool.
0: Yeah, Australian wool. So, you know, it's very high quality with Australian wool, and as I said, it's Australian-owned, and $289 for the Australian wool electric blanket king single.
1: And only $279 for the double, so literally only a $10 difference. 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Thanks to Justin Timberlake.

0: Past 10 on the Southern Tablelands hit music station. It's 93.5 Eagle FM, Brad and Jeb on your Saturday morning. I'm a bit out of breath, Jeb. I just did a whole bit of dancing just then.
1: Yeah, you certainly are out of breath, and you'll probably be out of breath come November because GTA 6, one of the most hyped games in a long time, is coming out, and you can actually pre-order it here at Harvey Norman's half-yearly clearance sale.
0: Exactly that. Pre-orders are available because they have a whole gaming section, a small one, but still plenty of games that you can buy, and of course, Grand Theft Auto 6, one of the most hyped games ever. And you can get both the standard edition and the gold edition. Put your pre-orders in, because come November 19th, copies are going to be hard to find, you know?
1: They certainly are going to be hard to find. So why wouldn't you come down to the half-yearly clearance sale and pre-order it? And you could potentially even get a deal on your pre-order if you order it during the half-yearly clearance sale.
0: Exactly that. And you may even, you know, whilst you're here, you can come pick up some of the other deals that they've got for, you know, maybe getting a new computer monitor, maybe a new TV to play it in beautiful 4K. There's plenty of TVs, including the Samsung TV 75-inch. Was $2,995. Now just under 2K at $1,964.
1: Well, I'm just looking at the TV right behind us, and that's 100-inch, and I'm trying to figure out if I can fit that through my door.
0: Might need a whole removalist team to help with that, but
1: might have to take the roof off.
0: I'll take the roof off. I have to go make an effort, but hey, it's cool to get this TV. Get what you want here at the half-yearly clearance sale. Deals going on through the 30th of June, all at layers to the 7th or the 4th of July, 6th of July. 6th of July, that's the date. Regardless, come on down, half-yearly clearance here at Harvey Norman Goulburn, and Brad and Jeb are broadcasting live here to 12.
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2: If you're looking to get involved with the Maroon Country Women's Association, the best place to start is to join their next meeting. 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

0: One Republic. I lose myself on Eagle FM. It's Brad and Jeff here at the Harvey Norman half-year clearance sale.
1: Yep, we're broadcasting live here to 12 o'clock, having a good time checking out all the deals, including in the tech computer section. Joining us to talk a bit more about it, we have Stuart joining in. Welcome, mate.
2: Good morning.
1: Good morning to you. Now, obviously, computers and goes, you know, focuses on computers. What sort of, like, range of monitors have you got on sale?
2: All sorts. I don't know what I've got left, so I don't want to start rattling off prices. You know, starting from around about $100 for your 24-inch, and then you've got all the way up to, you know, $1,200, $1,400 for an OLED gaming monitor. Some huge specials on some of the gaming monitors, even in the mid-range.
1: Yeah, it's good for the gaming, but also, like, for business, because monitors, they can be so clear and, like, 4K, perfect pixel.
2: Particularly tax time as well. 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
1: Yeah, get a new keyboard, a new mouse while you're out, some headphones.
2: Yep, and most of them are all on special. Particularly Logitech, they're up to 40% off, so if you want to get a keyboard or something.
1: The way to go, exactly.
0: But you've also got deals on smartwatches as well today.
2: Yep, watches. There's actually a run out on at the moment with the Samsung Galaxy Watch range. Some great specials on there. And also you've got the Apple Watches starting from about $347 at the moment.
1: Yeah, it's a good deal to start with. And you know, speaking of the Apple, new phones, on not just them, but also for Samsung too.
2: Not at this stage, but later on down the track, we will get into new phone season, which means there are some good specials on
1: the current ones.
2: On the current ones, yep.
1: Yeah, then you got this really good $69 a month deal on one of them, right?
2: Yes, the Optus, you can sign up if you bring your new number across for $69 a month, 100 gig of data for 24 months, and you'll get a free Samsung Galaxy S26 Ultra worth $1,747. 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
0: So make sure you come down to the Harvey Norman half-yearly clearance because they're doing deals, deals, deals and deals on everything electronics.
1: Yep, exactly that. Stuart, thank you so much for joining us.
2: Thank you.
1: But more of Goldman's best music now. Time for the Queen herself, Beyonce, with some sweet dreams.

0: Brad and Jeff together for your Saturday morning on 93.5 Eagle FM. We're out at Harvey Norman Goulburn, right in the corner of Auburn Street, broadcasting for their half-yearly clearance sale. Just saw some people walking on by, dancing to the Beyonce song we just had playing. Good vibes all around like that.
1: Yeah, it is a good vibe on your Saturday morning at Harvey Norman for the half-yearly clearance sale. Sale, and more deals, and deals.
0: Sales and deals across all departments. But, you know, we're up here upstairs in the display area. Before you go down, you can come on over. You can grab a little merch pack. We've got a few bags to give away, as well as some umbrellas.
1: Yeah, umbrellas. Definitely need that this weekend.
0: Yep. And also, thanks to our sales lady, Kerry, we've also got the petition to sign.

0: to scan if you want to do it electronically. They've already made 18,000 signatures, only need 2,000 left, just under, before they take it to the Parliament. But we need those 2,000 signatures.
1: So if you haven't signed it, make sure you do sign it and we can save the Goulburn jail, the four wings that might get knocked down.
0: Yep. We're here till 12 o'clock here at Harvey Norman Goulburn, broadcasting live for their half-yearly clearance sale. Come get a deal, listen to more of Goulburn's best music. Mark Ronson, Bruno Mars on the way.
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0: 1035 Eagle FM for your Saturday. Doing it with Brad and Jev. Next to a little show from the breakfast show. We're doing it here at Harvey Norman Goulburn for the half yearly clearance sale, mate.
1: Yes, we certainly are. And they're doing deals, deals, deals, and more deals. And they're joining us back again from
2: Electrical
1: is Brenton. Sorry, there's that many departments in Harvey Norman that I do forget. But, Brenton, we were just speaking off air. What is flying off the shelves at the moment?
2: Mate, very popular at the moment is TVs. TVs are very popular. The prices on them and the savings that you're making, you know, there's TVs down there that you're saving, you know, over $1,000 on. The prices are really, really, really good. So there's a time for an upgrade. Come on down and see us.
0: I mean, there's like two really beautiful TVs, like one behind, one in front, that you can get a deal on.
2: Yeah, well, definitely the 100-inch behind you. That's definitely the flavour of the month at the moment. So if you know, if you want to upgrade and get something a little bit bigger for your lounge room, definitely come down and see us.
0: But you do more than just TVs. You also do a lot of electrical appliances for the kitchen. What's sort of going on for, say, air fryers?
2: Air fryers, yeah. We've got a, as I was talking about earlier, we've got a Morphy Richards that's $100 off at the moment. So, you know, instead of paying $199, you're paying $99 for it. Air fryers are a very, very popular commodity to the kitchen now. So, you know, we've got coffee machines on sale. We've got air fryers. We've got slow cookers. Everything, you know, everything's on sale at the moment. So it's just a great time to come in and have a look and see what you want to have a look, have a buy.
1: And then in terms of dryers, washing machines, fridges, what's popular?
2: Dryers at the moment, this time of year, dryers are very, very popular. Heat pump dryers are becoming very popular as well. So not only do they save that condensation in your laundry, but they're also saving you money on electricity. You know, the vented dryers are, you know, the one star in the electricity side of things. Whereas, you know, you can get a heat pump now that's 10 stars and you can use it all year round.
0: And you got some deals where the delivery of like all these things you're selling.
2: Absolutely. So we don't normally deliver on a Sunday, but we're opening up our truck for Sunday deliveries, just in case you know, there's that emergency that their fridge is broken down or their washing machine's broken down. Coming down and see us, we'll try and deliver it as soon as possible for you.
0: Yeah, that's great help for this half yearly clearance sales.
2: Absolutely, absolutely.
0: And these sales, some of them finish on the 30th of June, some of them on the 6th of July. So if you want to get a good bargain, you've got to come to the half yearly clearance at Harvey Norman Goulburn.
2: Absolutely, guys. It's all on at the moment.
0: It's all on. Yeah. It's all stock must go.
2: And we are doing late night trade on Monday and Tuesday as well. So we're open till 7 o'clock Monday and Tuesday to get that last minute product that you might need.
0: Last minute push. So absolutely. You know, if you're out on the job on Monday and you still have some time, you can come and not miss out.
2: Absolutely.
0: Yeah, it's the half yearly clearance sale here at Harvey Norman. Brendan, thanks for joining us again.
2: Thanks very much, lads. Really appreciate it.
0: More of Goulburn's best music. Time to meet us halfway. Thanks to the Black Eyed Peas on Eagle FM.

0: It's Brad and Jeff joining you for your Saturday. Harvey Norman Goulburn for the half yearly clearance sale. Looks like, Jeff, we've got ourselves a little crowd here.
1: We certainly do. But joining us is Damien from Bedding and Furniture once again. So, Damien,
2: good morning.
1: Thank you for coming back on. Well, we got to ask, what has been flying off the shelves so far at this half yearly clearance sale?
2: Well, I mean, after you guys' brilliant description, we've just been selling electric blankets like no tomorrow. So, still got plenty left. So, come on down and grab one before they all go. And we sold some beds, we sold some lounges, pretty much everything's going.
0: Everything's going on sale, and like obviously you've got quilt cover sets going for sale too, pillows too.
2: Yeah, pillows we had flying out the door, so pretty much right across the board.
0: And if we're going like for in the dining table sets, like what for tables and chairs, what sort of do you recommend would be really good?
2: Well, we've got everything from your little small ones to your big large ones. So you've got to come on down to see what we've got in the range. Everything from timber to the new sintered stone style. So yeah, come on down, check them out.
1: And when people buy something today at the half-yearly clearance sale, when can they expect delivery? Is it same-day delivery? Can they expect it tomorrow, this week?
2: Mate, we are actually running deliveries, so in town for local deliveries and for all weekend, including Monday. So from now, Sunday, Monday and onwards through the week. So if it's in stock, ready to go, you get it pretty much when you like it.
0: That's incredible. And what's great as well is that the store on Monday and Tuesday, it's open till 7 o'clock.
2: Correct.
0: Late hours.
2: That's right. Yeah, we're open a bit later on those 2 days as well. So plenty of time.
0: Yeah, if you missed out today, you've still got plenty of time tomorrow, Monday, Tuesday, half yearly clearance sale going on at Harvey Norman Goulburn. Come get an amazing deal. Damien, thank you so much for joining us again.
2: No drums at all.
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7: From the Capital Radio Newsroom. Good morning. I'm James Wybrow. An ISIS bride who kept a slave will live at her mother's house in suburban Melbourne after she was granted bail. Kiara Parker reports.
8: Sikalsa Ahmed must report regularly to police. She cannot communicate with people outside Australia. She cannot conduct religious teachings. She's been banned from mosques and must keep a log of visitors to her home. Her brother has put up a $75,000 surety. A magistrate said any danger to the community could be managed with those strict bail conditions. Ahmed was granted bail after prosecutors failed to prove that she was an unacceptable risk to the community. This decision comes just over a week after her daughter was ordered to stay behind bars. The 54-year-old walked free from court last night, whisked away by family in a waiting car.
7: Overseas, about 50,000 people are still missing since twin earthquakes struck Venezuela within seconds of each other. The death toll is now at 920 amid an active humanitarian response from foreign rescuers who are assisting in the search for survivors. The second quake struck at a magnitude of 7.5, making it one of the strongest tremors to hit the country in a century. Caracas resident Neil Donovan says a lack of resources is making the emergency response difficult.
9: People are still trying to contact relatives and loved ones. I work with a lot of local people here, and I was speaking with them today, and some people have lost entire apartments as well, and lost a number of family members.
7: And the United States has struck Iran in response to a drone attack on a cargo ship in the Strait of Hormuz. US President Donald Trump says the attack was a clear violation of the ceasefire struck between mediators just 10 days earlier. Tehran says the ship was violating an authorized route in the strait, with officials vowing to repeat their response if another attack follows. Carlton West Coast kick off Saturday footy at Marvel Stadium. Former Blues captain Sam Doherty believes Josh Fraser has coached himself into a full-time role.
10: Even the fact that he doesn't really want the role, that almost makes me want to give... I want the club to give it to him even more, because that's the type of person you want you're leading your organisation. You want someone with some humility that is sitting there, and he's obviously a great, competent coach in the background. He's finding out that he's probably ready, and that's the bit that is now getting a little bit awkward.
7: Later today, it's the Magpies and the Tigers at the MCG, and tonight it's the SA Showdown, Port and the Crows. And in the NRL, Cody Nikorima's future is front and centre ahead of the Dolphins' clash with the Warriors. The veteran half is in career best form at Redcliffe, but comes off contract at season's end. Dolphins coach Christian Wolf says he'd love to keep him on the books.
11: He's the type of man that we want around the club, and he's obviously playing some of his best footy at the moment. So it's something we'd like to get done. I know there's a desire from him as well.
7: That's the latest news update from the Capital Radio Newsroom. I'm James Wybrow.
12: Eagle FM weather. Taking a look at today's weather, it's going to be cloudy with a medium chance of showers, most likely anytime from your afternoon after lunch. And because of that, it's looking like it's going to be a wet weekend overall. More rain anticipated for your Sunday, even for your Monday as well. Goulburn going for a top of 12 degrees today. Same for Braidwood, top of 12. And in Canberra, the nation's capital, a max temp of 14 degrees.
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12: 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So if you have some free time, just pull over here in Auburn Street. Come on in, check out what's on sale. You might get yourself a really cool bargain. And hey, if you're worried about the rain, we've got some free umbrellas to give out on behalf of Eagle FM. Let's get into the shivers now with Ed Sheeran for the best music.

0: Olivia Rodrigo and Drop Dead on Eagle FM. It's Brad and Jev live here at the Harvey Norman half-yearly clearance sale where they're doing deals, deals, deals and more deals.
1: 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Bless you, mate. Well, there's so many deals going on. I decided to go downstairs into the store, see what, you know, things caught my fancy. And, you know, one thing I thought, it's winter time, so, you know, I want to try and keep warm. And maybe you can cook up some warm food. 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One that caught my eye, if you're looking for a four burner, the Gasmate Quasar. It's $591 it's going for right now. Pretty solid deal for that. And then even like a three burner, you've got a Max Sport X Grill for $598. And maybe if you want maybe a charcoal, a small one that you set up on a table, $379. Makes it easy, and you could do it in the comfort of your sunroom where it's a little bit warmer outside.
0: Because I feel like that every house has to have a barbecue out the back.
1: Just, exactly that.
0: Not just aesthetically, but just to warm you up.
1: Yeah, nice roasting up of some sausages, some steak. Good to keep it warm like that and just have it nice and char-grilled. Another thing that caught my eye, because you know me, I am scooter boy. Electric scooters, they're all the rage at the moment. And if you want to pick up an e-scooter for your kids so they can just hoon on their way to school all around the Auburn Street, $988 for the Pure X McLaren Electric Papaya Colour. That was originally at $1,988. So you're saving a full K on getting an e-scooter.
0: Maybe you should have waited for the Harvey Norman half-yearly clearance to be scooter boy.
1: Yeah, instead of just getting a push scooter, I could have got an E when it was still easy going, yeah.
0: Now, Brad, it would be remiss of me not to ask about the gaming, because you are a gaming nerd, so yeah. Please run us through some prices.
1: Oh, well, I was checking out the Xbox section, all the Series X games. For example, Battlefield 6. If you haven't got that one, it's a blast to play. Only for $40, saving $18, almost $20 off of it. Even something like Mortal Kombat 1, you know, the new sort of reboot of Mortal Kombat, only going for $15 on clearance. And it's a great fighting game, that, like just a, get over here! Really good time. And hey, if you're going to get a game, maybe you could put your pre-order in for Grand Theft Auto 6. They're doing it here, or both editions, so I'm going to be paying for that a bit later.
0: Yeah, so, and plus, if you pre-order, you can actually probably get a deal as well, because it's the half-yearly clearance sale.
1: Exactly that. You can pick up something for, like, maybe a new TV. You know, you want to play Grand Theft Auto 6 in magnificent 4K, HDR, all that. They'll set you up with a really good TV here.
0: Or you can just buy the 100-inch that's right behind us.
1: Yeah, there's beautiful 100-inch.
0: The graphics are going to look great on that game, on that TV.
1: And you get the floor stock clearance cabinet right below it. So you just get the whole set and the game when it releases November 19th. It's the half-yearly clearance sale on this weekend through to the 7th of July, the 6th of July, I believe, actually. Some of the deals end a bit sooner, so get in quick before it's too late. And we're here till 12, broadcasting live. New truck.

0: It's 20 past 11 for your Saturday, the 27th of June. You're listening to 935 Eagle FM. Brad and Jev right now. Harvey Norman Goldman for the half yearly clearance sale. It's about 9 degrees outside. Jev's certainly feeling a bit of the chill even upstairs in the display room, aren't we?
1: Look, definitely. Where is that heated, the electric blanket when you need it? My feet are absolutely freezing.
0: Well, if you're looking for electric blankets, they've got plenty in stock downstairs. We were talking about a few of them just a bit earlier. They've got ones where they can you can set it up manually for two sides of the bed. You can have one where, you know, if you just want to have it on the feet, you can do it that. If you want it on the torso, do it that way. Very, like, targeted heating.
1: And according to Damien, they've just been flying off the shelves. But like, don't worry, they've got plenty of them. So you can come on down.
0: And they're on great bargain deals on that half-yearly clearance sale. It's on right now across all the departments. Some of the things on sale, they finish up their offers on the 30th of June. Some a bit longer, but you wouldn't want to miss out at all.
1: No, definitely, because the next sale isn't till Black Friday, so you've got to wait a couple of months until the next one. So why wouldn't you come down to the half yearly clearance sale?
0: Yeah, check out some of the stuff on offer. Up to 30% off on Windows computers, laptops from $388, up to 20% off on headphones, up to 30% on smartwatches, and even up to 25% off on tablets. Like, these deals are crazy.
1: And most importantly for today, air fryers, because I think any air fryer in Goulburn would be getting a workout today.
0: Oh, exactly that. Nice to make, cook up something nice, maybe some hot chips, maybe some fish. Just chuck it in the air fryer, keep warm with the heater. Bob's your uncle. Have a good deal. It's the half-yearly clearance sale. Come to Harvey Norman Goulburn on the corner of Auburn Street. We're here till 12 o'clock, but the deals are going to keep on going. You come to see the team and find out what bets for you. More music on the way with Callum Scott and Lost Frequencies teaming up in 5 minutes.
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0: Lost Frequencies, Callum Scott, where are you now on Eagle FM? It's Brad and Jeff broadcasting live from the Harvey Norman half-yearly clearance sale because they're doing deals, deals, deals and more deals.
1: Yep, all across every department. And with us to talk about what's going on sale in computers and tech, it's Stuart the proprietor. Welcome back on.
2: Hello again.
1: It's good to have you here. What are some of the deals people can get their hands on?
2: As we've been spruiking all morning, 30% off or up to 30% off Windows computers, but a majority of them are 30% off. There's some sensational deals. You've got a business and you want to grab a computer to get a tax deduction for this financial year, or you want to upgrade to the new AI computers, we've got plenty of those in stock and they're all on special.
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2: 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So we've got a run out on the Samsung watches, plus we've got the Apple watches from $347, although they're going fast today.
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1: That's just a solid deal all around. And what's great about this, the Harvey clearance sale, is that yes, well, it's on today, it's on tomorrow, but even on Monday and Tuesday, still going on, and with extended trading hours.
2: Yep, extended trade till 7 p.m. As I said earlier, it's not just half yearly clearance for us in technology, it's end of financial year and tax time. So if you're a business and you need to duck in after work to grab a couple of things to claim on your tax, we're open till 7.
0: Well, Stuart, thank you for joining us here on Eagle FM and talking about what you have on sale, and best of luck for the rest of the day and the end of financial year sales as well.
2: Thanks, guys.
1: 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Now to find out what else is going on today and this weekend or in the future, it's the Community Switch.
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0: Well, you know that bed that you just tested? 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
1: Ah, sick. You know the price. That's a good...
0: Well, I can see it.
1: Oh, you can see it. I couldn't. I'm not wearing my glasses today.
0: but how was the bed?
1: Oh, very nice. Very, like, the mat. It's one of those sort of sink-in sort of bed frames where the mattress is in line with the actual bed frame itself. It's not propped up. So I didn't expect how much more of a lower drop it kind of was, but it did feel pretty nice, pretty easy going. I feel like I could get, like, a really good sleep out of it. And, hey, it just looks... It's this nice panel wood-looking design. Would really fit, you know, the modern look of the house.
0: It certainly would, but come on down to Harvey Norman, half-yearly clearance sale. They've got deals on electronics, homeware, furniture and bedding. You can pick up a dining table for the family, a new bedroom suite. Pretty much anything you really want or ever need in a home, you can pick up today.
1: 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So if you see something you like and you're like, oh, you know, maybe I'll pick it up later this week, No, you got to buy it right here, right now. Come to Harvey Norman Goulburn on the corner of Auburn Street. 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Celebrities.

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0: So Southern Tablelands hit music station 93.5 Eagle FM on your Saturday morning. It's Brad and Jev live right now at Harvey Norman Goulburn for the half yearly clearance sale.
1: Yes, we certainly are. And we got Damien back from furniture and bedding. 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
2: Absolutely. 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We've got like seven-piece outdoor dining settings for less than $700, $696. 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Aluminium frame, glass top tables, things like that. Barbecues we've got starting from $499, four-burner barbecues. So it's the best time to get it. Don't worry about summer. Prices are going to go up. They're not going to come back down again.
0: Exactly that. Like, it's the perfect time, as you're saying, prices will go up, and, you know, it's good forward planning for the eventual summer season.
2: Absolutely.
0: Yeah, best time to do it is now during the half-yearly clearance sale. And what's also great about, like, with this setup here is that as soon as you go down the stairs, you're immediately into bedding and furniture.
2: Yep.
0: What beds are on sale?
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0: Every single one, yeah.
2: 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They are beautiful.
0: Oh, yeah, they're really comfy. 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
1: So make sure you come down to Harvey Norman's half-yearly clearance sale, bedding and furniture.
0: Yep, bedding and furniture, and they're doing some delivery deals too, right?
2: Yeah, that's right. 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
0: And extended trade hours too, so if you can't come in tonight or tomorrow, don't worry, Monday and Tuesday, it's open all the way to 7.
2: 7 p.m, that's right.
0: 7 p.m, that's fantastic. Damien, thanks for joining us again.
2: Hey, my pleasure.
0: It's our half-yearly clearance sale at Harvey Norman Goulburn. 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

0: It's Brad and Jeb joining you on your Saturday morning at 93.5 Eagle FM. We are out right now, Harvey Norman Goldman for the half-yearly clearance sale. Just had a little chat with listener Vicky, just sitting right in front of us with her dog. It's a very rare breed, one of only 10 of these dogs in Australia, and she owns one of them and cares for it.
1: Very nice. Look, we're no veterinarians whatsoever, and we don't know much about animals, but that's very cool.
0: It's very cool, Vicky. Thanks for listening in. I hope you're having a lovely morning. Thanks for the thumbs up. But that's it for us today here at Harvey Norman Goldman. But the half-yearly clearance sale, that is still going on, Jev.
1: Yeah, it doesn't end because they will be open tomorrow. Extended hours on Monday and Tuesday. Doing delivery anytime. Same day delivery. You can basically pick and choose when you want it.
0: And there are so many deals going on across every department. Bedding, furniture, outdoor furniture, electrical, computers and tech, like just thinking some of them, up to 30% off on Windows computers. 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Samsung TV 75 inch was $2,995, now only go up for $1,964. So what was closer to 3K is now under 2K.
1: And plus, you can buy an air fryer today, $100 off for $99.
0: Queen bed if you need a new bed frame, starting from as low as $399. So many deals going on, but only for a few more days.
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0: 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Hope you enjoy the rest of your Saturday. We'll be back on Monday, 6 o'clock on Eagle FM Breakfast. 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
0: Come 12 o'clock lunchtime for us here in Australia. 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Australia versus Paraguay. If there's anything I can speculate on about and analyse, Mount people taking a sickie at lunchtime today.
3: Oh yeah, I won't be here.
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3: we'll call
0: lunch.
3: It that.
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12: From the Capital Radio Newsroom. Good morning, I'm James Wybrow. An ISIS bride who kept a slave will live at her mother's house in suburban Melbourne after she was granted bail. Kiara Parker reports.
13: Tikalsa Ahmed must report regularly to police. She cannot communicate with people outside Australia. She cannot conduct religious teachings. She's been banned from mosques and must keep a log of visitors to her home. Her brother has put up a $75,000 surety. A magistrate said any danger to the community could be managed with those strict bail conditions. Kalsa Ahmed was granted bail after prosecutors failed to prove that she was an unacceptable risk to the community. This decision comes just over a week after her daughter was ordered to stay behind bars. The 54-year-old walked free from court last night, whisked away by family in a waiting car.
12: Overseas, about 50,000 people are still missing since twin earthquakes struck Venezuela within seconds of each other. The death toll is now at 920 amid an active humanitarian response from foreign rescuers who are assisting in the search for survivors. The second quake struck at a magnitude of 7.5, making it one of the strongest tremors to hit the country in a century. Caracas resident Neil Donovan says a lack of resources is making the emergency response difficult.
14: People are still trying to contact relatives and loved ones. I work with a lot of local people here, and I was speaking with them today, and some people have lost entire apartments as well, and lost a number of family members.
12: And the United States has struck Iran in response to a drone attack on a cargo ship in the Strait of Hormuz. US President Donald Trump says the attack was a clear violation of the ceasefire struck between mediators just 10 days earlier. Tehran says the ship was violating an authorized route in the strait, with officials vowing to repeat their response if another attack follows. Carlton West Coast kick off Saturday footy at Marvel Stadium. Former Blues captain Sam Doherty believes Josh Fraser has coached himself into a full-time role.
15: Even the fact that he doesn't really want the role, that almost makes me want to give... I want the club to give it to him even more, because that's the type of person you want you're leading your organisation. You want someone with some humility that is sitting there, and he's obviously a great, competent coach in the background. He's finding out that he's probably ready, and that's the bit that is now getting a little bit awkward.
12: Later today, it's the Magpies and the Tigers at the MCG, and tonight it's the SA Showdown, Port and the Crows. And in the NRL, Cody Nikorima's future is front and centre ahead of the Dolphins' clash with the Warriors. The veteran half is in career best form at Redcliffe, but comes off contract at season's end. Dolphins coach Christian Wolf says he'd love to keep him on the books.
16: He's the type of man that we want around the club, and he's obviously playing some of his best footy at the moment. So it's something we'd like to get done. I know there's a desire from him as well.
12: That's the latest news update from the Capital Radio Newsroom. I'm James Wybrow.
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18: Cloudy conditions today with slight chances of showers and light winds. Tomorrow, cloudy conditions, medium chance of showers throughout. Monday, another cloudy day, slight chance of showers with light winds. And Tuesday, another cloudy day, very high chance of rain with some light winds. Goulburn is going for top tomorrow of 12 after night's low of 4. Braidwood's top tomorrow is expected to reach 12 after a low of 2 tonight. And Canberra dropping to 2 degrees tonight, then climbing to a top of 14 tomorrow.
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0: Cheat Codes and Demi Lovato with No Promises here for the afternoon on Eagle FM. Hey, you probably don't know this, but a lot of your favourite big artists experience this really cool thing called synesthesia.
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0: One of those people is Pharrell Williams, who is up next just after this one. 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When I'm under-

0: 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Thanks to Goldman Fitness. 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We're going to take you back to the one he first released. We all know and love Samba with Undress plays next.
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0: 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Hey, Monday mornings on the Eagle FM Breakfast Show mean one thing, and that is National Days. Brad and Jeb on Eagle FM are about to find out. We're going to go through another round of weird and wonderful National Days on Monday morning. They'll be back on from 6 a.m. to keep you company. But still is the weekend. 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Your Maximum Music Weekend continues. Rihanna is coming up just after Law with Disturbia.
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0: Are you here on Eagle FM? We're playing Goldman's best music thanks to Goldman Fitness. Hey, let's keep that good energy going. Just after one, we're going to take a look at your weather and then the Maxim Music Weekend continues. 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
0: Cloudy conditions today with slight chances of showers and light winds. Tomorrow, cloudy conditions, medium chance of showers throughout. Monday, another cloudy day, slight chance of showers with light winds. And Tuesday, another cloudy day, very high chance of rain with some light winds. Goulburn is going for top tomorrow of 12 after night's low of 4. Braidwood's top tomorrow is expected to reach 12 after a low of 2 tonight. And Canberra dropping to 2 degrees tonight, then climbing to a top of 14 tomorrow.
1: 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Another hour of Goulburn's best music is about to launch.
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1: 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Your Maximum Music Weekend continues here on Eagle FM. Hey, this next artist, she's been very busy inducted in the Songwriters Hall of Fame. Just did a little surprise set in Nashville for a charity event, singing Love Story. And speaking of Love Story, well, her and Travis, as we know, the wedding is coming up soon. Now, some fans have speculated that it could be at MSG, Madison Square Garden in New York. What do we think about that? I feel like it might be some fake news, but I guess we'll have to wait and see. Till then, let's enjoy this one from her. Taylor Swift, I Knew It, I Know You.

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0: when you hear my vocals, you think that I came out the womb singing. No, I was not a good singer. Know that it took a lot of work and a lot of time to get to that place. And
1: 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Hey, let's keep it going with a throwback for you from 2011. 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

0: 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Coming up just after 2, about to take a look at your weather for the next couple of days with some Ed Sheeran on the way, Portugal the Man. But first, let's play this one. One Republic, Counting Stars, up next.
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0: Cloudy conditions today, slight chances of showers and light winds. Tomorrow, cloudy conditions, medium chance of showers throughout. Monday, another cloudy day, slight chance of showers with light winds. And Tuesday, another cloudy day, very high chance of rain with some light winds. Goulburn is going for top tomorrow of 12 after night's low of 4. Braidwood's top tomorrow is expected to reach 12 after a low of 2 tonight. And Canberra dropping to 2 degrees tonight, then climbing to a top of 14 tomorrow.
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Phyllis Steele, Portugal the Man. Great throwback here on Eagle FM. On the way, we've got a breakout here from 2015 from 21 Pilots. That's them next. After this one, Ed Sheeran.

0: Our very own Kylie Minogue with WOW here for your afternoon on Eagle FM 93.5. Hey, just in a few minutes' time, we got a new one from Olivia Rodrigo from her album, about 2 weeks old.
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0: Taylor Swift, Teyon Opalite on Eagle FM. Apparently her and Travis Kelce are booked, and it's done that they're getting married at Madison Square Garden. Now, if that happens, that'll go down in the Hall of Fame. Just after 3 o'clock, and take a look at your weather. Then we've got the script and Will.i.am. 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
0: Cloudy conditions today, slight chances of showers and light winds. Tomorrow, cloudy conditions, medium chance of showers throughout. Monday, another cloudy day, slight chance of showers with light winds. And Tuesday, another cloudy day, very high chance of rain with some light winds. Goulburn is going for top tomorrow of 12 after night's low of 4. Braidwood's top tomorrow is expected to reach 12 after a low of 2 tonight. And Canberra dropping to 2 degrees tonight, then climbing to a top of 14 tomorrow.
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0: Laura Georgia Lyon and Babe Rexha. It's your Saturday afternoon on Eagle FM. And if your Saturday night maybe doesn't involve going out socialising, maybe it involves staying in early. Well, you got a thing or two in common with this next artist.
1: Family refers to me as Grandpa, and this is not a joke. This is what they refer to me behind my back. It's because I don't like to stay up very late at nighttime, which is...
0: That's Shawn Mendes playing for you in 3 minutes' time, just after this one. Ariana Grande, Hate That It Made You Love Me.

0: 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I'll be back on Monday morning from 6 a.m. On the way, this up-and-coming artist, Sienna Sparrow, Down This Hill. 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
1: 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Thanks for keeping it here on Eagle FM. Just after 4 o'clock, we got some Gwen Stefani with Throwback. I saw some Tate McRae, the latest in your weather. But first, let's play this one next. It's Post Malone, Circles.
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1: Cloudy conditions today with slight chances of showers and light winds. Tomorrow, cloudy conditions, medium chance of showers throughout. Monday, another cloudy day, slight chance of showers with light winds. And Tuesday, another cloudy day, very high chance of rain with some light winds. Goulburn is going for top tomorrow of 12 after night's low of 4. Braidwood's top tomorrow is expected to reach 12 after a low of 2 tonight. And Canberra dropping to 2 degrees tonight, then climbing to a top of 14 tomorrow.
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Hey, coming up next, we've got Grammy Award winners behind hits like Hey Soul Sister and Drops of Jupiter. They're back with another one of their hits, but now it's time for some Lady Gaga, Edge of Glory. There ain't no

0: 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Vance Joe, Missing Peas here for your late afternoon on Eagle FM. We're playing Goldwyn's Best Music. 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But just before that, another new one. It's from Martin Garrix, Ed Sheeran, Repeat It, up next.
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0: Ariana Grande with Twilight Zone here on Eagle FM for your Maximum Music Weekend. This next artist, when you think of her, especially her concerts, you think, oh, she's always flying up in the air.
1: I was a gymnast for 8 years. 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
0: And then she went to her first concert.
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0: Oh, cannot wait until Olivia Dean is down under here in October. I just know she's going to put on a great show. Hey, here on Eagle FM, let's get the energy going for your late arvo. Someone who's going to do just that is some Bruno Mars with I Just Might. Right after, take a look at your 5 o'clock weather.
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0: Cloudy conditions today with slight chances of showers and light winds. Tomorrow, cloudy conditions, medium chance of showers throughout. Monday, another cloudy day, slight chance of showers with light winds. And Tuesday, another cloudy day, very high chance of rain with some light winds. Goulburn is going for top tomorrow of 12 after night's low of 4. Braidwood's top tomorrow is expected to reach 12 after a low of 2 tonight. And Canberra dropping to 2 degrees tonight, then climbing to a top of 14 tomorrow.
1: 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Another hour of Goulburn's best music is about to launch.
10: 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Some of that.

0: Timbaland and One Republic here on Eagle FM. We're playing Goldwyn's Best Music. Now, when you think of this next artist, when December comes around, you think of him. To live a lot like Christmas. But before he starts defrosting around December, well, he makes plenty of music for any time of the year, especially if it's a beautiful day. And we are Barb, just a Rita Garbda. We got Michael Bublé. It's a beautiful day.
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0: Beyonce, Single Ladies. Hey, it's your afternoon, or late afternoon, nearly night, should I say, here on Eagle FM. We're playing Goldwyn's best music for you. And we've got Kez on the line. Now, Kez, what would you love to hear?
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0: Okay, something you can dance to, something you can definitely drive along to. 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This is a great throwback from Miley Cyrus, We Can't Stop. I'm going to play that just before six.
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0: Miley Cyrus getting us in the mood for your Saturday night here on Eagle FM. Hey, let's keep the party going. Oh, this throwback from DJ Snake and JB. Let me love you. Let me love you. Coming up next after six.
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1: I was wondering, Jev, did you hear what happened to this one Australian family in France? 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Were they causing a ruckus? 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
1: I was wondering, Jev, did you hear what happened to this one Australian family in France? 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
1: Come 12 o'clock lunchtime for us here in Australia. 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
6: From the Capital Radio Newsroom, good morning. I'm James Wybrow. An Australian man has been arrested after the body of a teenage girl was found inside a suitcase in Thailand. Hugh Phillips reports.
7: The 45-year-old from Ballarat in Victoria was arrested at the international airport in Bangkok last night. Thai police allege Simon Carman was involved in the death of a 17-year-old girl in the popular tourist town of Pattaya. CCTV shows the man and the girl entering his hotel room in the early hours of Thursday morning local time. The teenager's naked body was found in a black suitcase the following day. Mr. Carman is being questioned by police on suspicion of murder, which carries the death penalty or life in prison.
6: Closer to home, from July 1st, it will be illegal for very large retailers such as Coles and Woolworths to charge grocery prices that are excessive when compared to the cost of supply. The government says the price gouging changes are designed to protect Australian families, but Shadow Treasurer Tim Wilson says the changes will do little.
8: Unless the Albanese government gets its inflation addiction under control, Australians will pay more for supermarket groceries and fresh food.
6: And another suspected case of H5 bird flu has been discovered on WA's south coast, making 4 confirmed cases in Australia. WA's 3 confirmed cases were migratory seabirds from the same area. A third case has been found in South Australia. While testing continues by the CSIRO on a suspected 5th case on a giant petrel found at Roses Beach, west of Esperance in Western Australia. In round 17 of the NRL, a win for the Manly Sea Eagles over the Melbourne Storm, 30 points to 4. North Queensland Cowboys over Penrith, 26 to 12. While the Dolphins have defeated the Warriors by 2 points in the top four showdown, 26 to 24. It was a costly win for the Finns, with halfback Isaiah Katoa dislocating his wrist in the first half. Dolphins coach Christian Wolf says, hopefully, he won't be out for too long.
9: There's a bit of concern for it, obviously, and he's going to go and get scans and figure out where it's at. And, you know, obviously, we're really hopeful that it's not too long term. And it's that time of the year where you've got niggles, and if we've got to play without him, we'll crack on.
6: In the AFL, it was Port Adelaide over the Crows 97-71 in Showdown 60, while at the MCG, it was an impressive 34-point win for Collingwood 15-16-106 over Richmond 11-6-72. Carlton beat West Coast by 63 points, 117-64, the Blues making it 6 from 6 under their interim coach, Josh Fraser. And at the Austrian F1 Grand Prix, after second practice round, Australia's Oscar Piastri is second on the grid ahead of McLaren teammate Lando Norris. Pole position goes to Mercedes' Kimi Antonelli. That's the latest news update from the Capital Radio newsroom. I'm James Wybrow.
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10: The rain is sticking around with it, increasing into Tuesday. In Goulburn, a shower or two today with 12 the top. In Braidwood, expect a shower or two as well. And for Canberra, the nation's capital, it's 14 today with a shower or two.
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0: is basically about a really awesome first date, and so I always kind of knew that I wanted to be the first step in the journey of you seem pretty sad for a girl so in love. So it just, the journey definitely like ebbs and flows and goes in lots of different places from here, but this is like the first chapter.
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5: Travel time from Goulburn to the Illawarra Highway Junction via the Hume Highway this afternoon will take you 36 minutes. Goulburn through to Yass via the Hume Highway, that'll take you 58 minutes. And travelling through there, watch out with all-day roadworks. That's got delays on the Hume Highway both directions at Folder Avenue with 60km speed drops travelling through the worksite there. 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I'm Brooke Shear with the latest traffic on 93.5 Eagle FM.
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0: 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Going to play Harry Styles just after we get a check from the newsroom. Holly, is this one of your favourite songs?
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4: Double time from Goulburn to the Illawarra Highway Junction via the Hume Highway this afternoon will take you 36 minutes. Goulburn through to Yass via the Hume Highway, that'll take you 58 minutes. And travelling through there, watch out with all day roadworks. That's got delays on the Hume Highway both directions at Boulder Avenue with 60 kilometres speed drops travelling through the work site there. Enjoy great deals on a range of new and demonstrator models at Hyundai AFS, like the i30 sedan from $29,990 drive away. 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I'm Brooke Shea with the latest traffic on 93.5 Eagle FM.
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15: From the Capital Radio Newsroom. Good morning. I'm James Wybrow. An Australian man has been arrested after the body of a teenage girl was found inside a suitcase in Thailand. Hugh Phillips reports.
16: The 45-year-old from Ballarat in Victoria was arrested at the international airport in Bangkok last night. Thai police allege Simon Carman was involved in the death of a 17-year-old girl in the popular tourist town of Pattaya. CCTV shows the man and the girl entering his hotel room in the early hours of Thursday morning local time. The teenager's naked body was found in a black suitcase the following day. Mr. Carman is being questioned by police on suspicion of murder, which carries the death penalty or life in prison.
15: Closer to home, from July 1st, it will be illegal for very large retailers such as Coles and Woolworths to charge grocery prices that are excessive when compared to the cost of supply. The government says the price gouging changes are designed to protect Australian families, but Shadow Treasurer Tim Wilson says the changes will do little.
17: Unless the Albanese government gets its inflation addiction under control, Australians will pay more for supermarket groceries and fresh food.
15: And another suspected case of H5 bird flu has been discovered on WA's south coast, making 4 confirmed cases in Australia. WA's 3 confirmed cases were migratory seabirds from the same area. A 3rd case has been found in South Australia. While testing continues by the CSIRO on a suspected 5th case on a giant petrel found at Roses Beach, west of Esperance in Western Australia. In round 17 of the NRL, a win for the Manly Sea Eagles over the Melbourne Storm, 30 points to 4. North Queensland Cowboys over Penrith, 26 to 12. While the Dolphins have defeated the Warriors by 2 points in the top 4 showdown, 26 to 24. It was a costly win for the Finns, with halfback Isaiah Katoa dislocating his wrist in the first half. Dolphins coach Christian Wolf says, hopefully, he won't be out for too long.
18: There's a bit of concern for it, obviously, and he's going to go and get scans and figure out where it's at. And, you know, obviously, we're really hopeful that it's not too long term, and it's that time of the year where you've got niggles, and if we've got to play without him, we'll crack on.
15: In the AFL, it was Port Adelaide over the Crows 97-71 in Showdown 60, while at the MCG it was an impressive 34-point win for Collingwood 15-16-106 over Richmond 11-6-72. Carlton beat West Coast by 63 points 117-64, the Blues making it 6 from 6 under their interim coach Josh Fraser. And at the Austrian F1 Grand Prix, after second practice round, Australia's Oscar Piastri is second on the grid ahead of McLaren teammate Lando Norris. Pole position goes to Mercedes' Kimi Antonelli. That's the latest news update from the Capital Radio Newsroom. I'm James Wybrow.
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0: The rain is sticking around with it, increasing into Tuesday. In Goulburn, a shower or two today with 12 the top. In Braidwood, expect a shower or two as well. And for Canberra, the nation's capital, it's 14 today with a shower or two.
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0: 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When you broke me first. Take the Craze on the way next. You broke me first. Right after this.
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4: Travel time from Goulburn to the Illawarra Highway Junction via the Hume Highway this afternoon will take you 36 minutes. Goulburn through to Yass via the Hume Highway, that'll take you 58 minutes. And travelling through there, watch out with all-day roadworks. That's got delays on the Hume Highway both directions at Folder Avenue with 60km speed drops travelling through the worksite there. 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I'm Brooke Shea with the latest traffic on 93.5 Eagle FM.
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0: 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Happy Sunday. Katy Perry's on the way next. Girl, we're going to play it right after we get a check from the newsroom and see what those roads are looking like. 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
3: Travel time from Goulburn to the Illawarra Highway Junction via the Hume Highway this afternoon will take you 36 minutes. Goulburn through to Yass via the Hume Highway, that'll take you 58 minutes. And travelling through there, watch out with all day roadworks. That's got delays on the Hume Highway both directions at Boulder Avenue with 60 kilometres speed drops travelling through the worksite there. Enjoy great deals on a range of new and demonstrator models at Hyundai AFS, like the i30 sedan from $29,990 drive away. 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I'm Brooke Shea with the latest traffic on 93.5 Eagle FM.
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12: From the Capital Radio Newsroom, good morning. I'm James Wybrow. An Australian man has been arrested after the body of a teenage girl was found inside a suitcase in Thailand. Hugh Phillips reports.
13: The 45-year-old from Ballarat in Victoria was arrested at the international airport in Bangkok last night. Thai police allege Simon Carman was involved in the death of a 17-year-old girl in the popular tourist town of Pattaya. CCTV shows the man and the girl entering his hotel room in the early hours of Thursday morning local time. The teenager's naked body was found in a black suitcase the following day. Mr. Carman is being questioned by police on suspicion of murder, which carries the death penalty or life in prison.
12: Closer to home, from July 1st, it will be illegal for very large retailers such as Coles and Woolworths to charge grocery prices that are excessive when compared to the cost of supply. The government says the price gouging changes are designed to protect Australian families, but Shadow Treasurer Tim Wilson says the changes will do little.
14: Unless the Albanese government gets its inflation addiction under control, Australians will pay more for supermarket groceries and fresh food.
12: And another suspected case of H5 bird flu has been discovered on WA's south coast, making 4 confirmed cases in Australia. WA's 3 confirmed cases were migratory seabirds from the same area. A third case has been found in South Australia. While testing continues by the CSIRO on a suspected 5th case on a giant petrel found at Roses Beach, west of Esperance in Western Australia. In round 17 of the NRL, a win for the Manly Sea Eagles over the Melbourne Storm, 30 points to 4. North Queensland Cowboys over Penrith, 26 to 12. While the Dolphins have defeated the Warriors by 2 points in the top 4 showdown, 26 to 24. It was a costly win for the Finns, with halfback Isaiah Katoa dislocating his wrist in the first half. Dolphins coach Christian Wolf says, hopefully, he won't be out for too long.
15: There's a bit of concern for it, obviously, and he's going to go and get scans and figure out where it's at. And, you know, obviously, we're really hopeful that it's not too long term, and it's that time of the year where you've got niggles, and if we've got to play without him, we'll crack on.
12: In the AFL, it was Port Adelaide over the Crows 97-71 in Showdown 60, while at the MCG it was an impressive 34-point win for Collingwood 15-16-106 over Richmond 11-6-72. Carlton beat West Coast by 63 points 117-64, the Blues making it 6 from 6 under their interim coach Josh Fraser. And at the Austrian F1 Grand Prix, after second practice round, Australia's Oscar Piastri is second on the grid ahead of McLaren teammate Lando Norris. Pole position goes to Mercedes' Kimi Antonelli. That's the latest news update from the Capital Radio newsroom. I'm James Wybrow.
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17: The rain is sticking around with it, increasing into Tuesday. In Goulburn, a shower or two today with 12 the top. In Braidwood, expect a shower or two as well. And for Canberra, the nation's capital, it's 14 today with a shower or two.
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0: Miley Cyrus, she's on the way next. And I want you to take one thing away from this song, okay?
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0: It's a beautiful song. We're going to play it next. 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
6: Top time from Goulburn to the Illawarra Highway Junction via the Hume Highway this afternoon will take you 36 minutes. Goulburn through to Yass via the Hume Highway, that'll take you 58 minutes. And travelling through there, watch out with all-day roadworks. That's got delays on the Hume Highway both directions at Fonda Avenue with 60 kilometres speed drops travelling through the work site there. 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I'm Brooke Shea with the latest traffic on 93.5 Eagle FM.
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0: Breakfast back Monday morning with Brad and Jeff. Picks on the way next with So What, just after 7:30. All the latest from the newsroom and check out your roads right after this.
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3: Travel time from Goulburn to the Illawarra Highway Junction via the Hume Highway this afternoon will take you 36 minutes. Goulburn through to Yass via the Hume Highway, that'll take you 58 minutes. And travelling through there, watch out with all day roadworks. That's got delays on the Hume Highway both directions at Boulder Avenue with 60 kilometres speed drops travelling through the worksite there. Enjoy great deals on a range of new and demonstrator models of Hyundai EFS, like the i30 sedan from $29,990 drive away. 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I'm Brooke Shea with the latest traffic on 93.5 Eagle FM.
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14: From the Capital Radio Newsroom, good morning. I'm James Wybrow. An Australian man has been arrested after the body of a teenage girl was found inside a suitcase in Thailand. Hugh Phillips reports.
15: The 45-year-old from Ballarat in Victoria was arrested at the international airport in Bangkok last night. Thai police allege Simon Carman was involved in the death of a 17-year-old girl in the popular tourist town of Pattaya. CCTV shows the man and the girl entering his hotel room in the early hours of Thursday morning local time. The teenager's naked body was found in a black suitcase the following day. Mr. Carman is being questioned by police on suspicion of murder, which carries the death penalty or life in prison.
14: Closer to home, from July 1st, it will be illegal for very large retailers such as Coles and Woolworths to charge grocery prices that are excessive when compared to the cost of supply. The government says the price gouging changes are designed to protect Australian families, but Shadow Treasurer Tim Wilson says the changes will do little.
16: Unless the Albanese government gets its inflation addiction under control, Australians will pay more for supermarket groceries and fresh food.
14: And another suspected case of H5 bird flu has been discovered on WA's south coast, making 4 confirmed cases in Australia. WA's 3 confirmed cases were migratory seabirds from the same area. A 3rd case has been found in South Australia. While testing continues by the CSIRO on a suspected 5th case on a giant petrel found at Roses Beach, west of Esperance in Western Australia. In round 17 of the NRL, a win for the Manly Sea Eagles over the Melbourne Storm, 30 points to 4. North Queensland Cowboys over Penrith, 26 to 12. While the Dolphins have defeated the Warriors by 2 points in the top 4 showdown, 26 to 24. It was a costly win for the Finns, with halfback Isaiah Katoa dislocating his wrist in the first half. Dolphins coach Christian Wolf says, hopefully, he won't be out for too long.
17: There's a bit of concern for it, obviously, and he's going to go and get scans and figure out where it's at. And, you know, obviously, we're really hopeful that it's not too long term, and it's that time of the year where you've got niggles, and if we've got to play without him, we'll crack on.
14: In the AFL, it was Port Adelaide over the Crows 97-71 in Showdown 60, while at the MCG, it was an impressive 34-point win for Collingwood 15-16-106 over Richmond 11-6-72. Carlton beat West Coast by 63 points 117-64, the Blues making it 6 from 6 under their interim coach Josh Fraser. And at the Austrian F1 Grand Prix, after second practice round, Australia's Oscar Piastri is second on the grid ahead of McLaren teammate Lando Norris. Pole position goes to Mercedes' Kimi Antonelli. That's the latest news update from the Capital Radio Newsroom. I'm James Wybrow.
0: Eagle FM weather. The rain is sticking around with it, increasing into Tuesday. In Goulburn, a shower or two today with 12 the top. In Braidwood, expect a shower or two as well. And for Canberra, the nation's capital, it's 14 today with a shower or two.
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4: Travel time from Goulburn to the Illawarra Highway Junction via the Hume Highway this afternoon will take you 36 minutes. Goulburn through to Yass via the Hume Highway, that'll take you 58 minutes. And travelling through there, watch out with all-day roadworks. That's got delays on the Hume Highway both directions at Fulda Avenue with 60km speed drops travelling through the work site there. 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

0: 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It's almost 8 o'clock. We're going to check from the newsroom next, see what's going on in the latest. We'll also have a look at your forecast, looking into your week, and play all of Goulburn's best music. 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
2: Double time from Goulburn to the Illawarra Highway Junction via the Hume Highway this afternoon will take you 36 minutes. Goulburn through to Yass via the Hume Highway, that'll take you 58 minutes. And travelling through there, watch out with all day roadworks. That's got delays on the Hume Highway both directions at Boulder Avenue with 60 kilometres speed drops travelling through the worksite there. Enjoy great deals on a range of new and demonstrator models at Hyundai EFS, like the i30 sedan from $29,990 drive away. 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I'm Brooke Shea with the latest traffic on 93.5 Eagle FM.
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16: From the Capital Radio Newsroom, good morning. I'm James Wybrow. The death toll from Venezuela's twin earthquakes has now surpassed 1,400. More than 41,000 people are missing as rescuers work to find survivors in the rubble 4 days after the quakes hit. This is the moment a newborn baby was pulled from beneath a collapsed building in the city of La Guaira. Yeah.
17: Yeah.
16: Closer to home, a new app has been launched to help parents introduce common allergy-causing foods in the hopes of reducing the risk of future sensitivity. The National Allergy Council research has found 1 in 10 Australian babies are affected by allergies. Chief Executive Dr. Sandra Vale says the technology can give parents targeted advice.
4: It's responsive to the age of the child and also what the family normally eats. So when a family or a parent registers, we can send them age-appropriate information.
16: In other news, young Australians are being urged to be wary of super switches, which have the potential to erode their savings. Super Members Council analysis found costs are up to 40 times higher for those with modest balances who switch from an APRA-regulated fund to a managed alternative. Chief Executive Misha Schubert says high fees only make sense for people with large super balances.
6: For someone with less than $100,000 in super, an SMSF operating cost can be between 18 and 40 times higher than if they stayed in a mainstream super fund product that is one of those sort of protected default products in the system.
16: Also making news, an Australian man is being questioned in Thailand after a teenager's body was found stuffed inside a suitcase. Police will allege 46-year-old Peter Carman picked up the 17-year-old girl and took her back to his hotel room in Pattaya before she was found dead. He's been charged with four offences, including murder, which carries the death penalty or life in prison. And tech companies will soon face a $99 million fine if they breach the social media ban for under-16s. It's part of a move to strengthen Australia's social media laws after the eSafety Commissioner argued she needs more power. Regulations have been in place since December last year, resulting in about 5 million children being removed from various platforms. North Queensland has marked a special occasion in round 17 of the NRL. Andrew Lucas reports.
17: The Cowboys have celebrated Jason Tamalolo's 300th game with a huge 26-12 victory over the Panthers in Townsville. With the score locked at 12-all, Jeremiah Nanne broke the deadlock with his second try in the 72nd minute. In other results, Manly belted Melbourne 30-4 at Four Pines Park. The Dolphins made it 8 straight wins, beating the Warriors 26-24 in Brisbane.
16: That's the latest news update from the Capital Radio Newsroom. I'm James Wybrow.
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0: The rain is sticking around with it increasing into Tuesday. In Goulburn, a shower or two today with 12 the top. In Braidwood, expect a shower or two as well. And for Canberra, the nation's capital, it's 14 today with a shower or two.
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0: It's one of Olivia's newest ones, Stupid Song, but this is her saying it in an Aussie accent.
1: Stupid Song.
0: Stupid Song, one of her top songs at the moment. It's number one on the ARIA chart. I'm going to keep all of Goulburn's best music going for your Sunday. Post Malone's on the way next, but we'll play it right after we get a check of your traffic.
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5: Travel time from Goulburn to the Illawarra Highway Junction via the Hume Highway this afternoon will take you 36 minutes. Goulburn through to Yass via the Hume Highway, that'll take you 58 minutes. And travelling through there, watch out with all-day roadworks. That's got delays on the Hume Highway both directions at Folder Avenue with 60km speed drops travelling through the worksite there. 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I'm Brooke Shea with the latest traffic on 93.5 Eagle FM.
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0: 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All the Goulburn's best music continuing next with Kelly Rowland and David Guetta. 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
3: Travel time from Goulburn to the Illawarra Highway Junction via the Hume Highway this afternoon will take you 36 minutes. Goulburn through to Yass via the Hume Highway, that'll take you 58 minutes. And travelling through there, watch out with all day roadworks. That's got delays on the Hume Highway both directions at Fonda Avenue with 60 kilometres speed drops travelling through the work site there. Enjoy great deals on a range of new and demonstrator models at Hyundai AFS, like the i30 sedan from $29,990 drive away. 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I'm Brooke Shear with the latest traffic on 93.5 Eagle FM.
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14: From the Capital Radio Newsroom. Good morning. I'm James Wybrow. The death toll from Venezuela's twin earthquakes has now surpassed 1,400. More than 41,000 people are missing as rescuers work to find survivors in the rubble 4 days after the quakes hit. This is the moment a newborn baby was pulled from beneath a collapsed building in the city of La Guaira.
15: Yeah.
14: Closer to home, a new app has been launched to help parents introduce common allergy-causing foods in the hopes of reducing the risk of future sensitivity. The National Allergy Council research has found 1 in 10 Australian babies are affected by allergies. Chief Executive Dr. Sandra Vale says the technology can give parents targeted advice.
7: It's responsive to the age of the child and also what the family normally eats. So when a family or a parent registers, we can send them age-appropriate information.
14: In other news, young Australians are being urged to be wary of super switches, which have the potential to erode their savings. Super Members Council analysis found costs are up to 40 times higher for those with modest balances who switch from an APRA-regulated fund to a managed alternative. Chief Executive Misha Schubert says high fees only make sense for people with large super balances.
15: For someone with less than $100,000 in super, an SMSF operating cost can be between 18 and 40 times higher than if they stayed in a mainstream super fund product that is one of those sort of protected default products in the system.
14: Also making news, an Australian man is being questioned in Thailand after a teenager's body was found stuffed inside a suitcase. Police will allege 46-year-old Peter Carman picked up the 17-year-old girl and took her back to his hotel room in Pattaya before she was found dead. He's been charged with four offences, including murder, which carries the death penalty or life in prison. And tech companies will soon face a $99 million fine if they breach the social media ban for under-16s. It's part of a move to strengthen Australia's social media laws after the eSafety Commissioner argued she needs more power. Regulations have been in place since December last year, resulting in about 5 million children being removed from various platforms. North Queensland has marked a special occasion in round 17 of the NRL. Andrew Lucas reports.
16: The Cowboys have celebrated Jason Taumalolo's 300th game with a huge 26-12 victory over the Panthers in Townsville. With the score locked at 12-all, Jeremiah Nanne broke the deadlock with his second try in the 72nd minute. In other results, Manly belted Melbourne 30-4 at Four Pines Park. The Dolphins made it 8 straight wins, beating the Warriors 26-24 in Brisbane.
14: That's the latest news update from the Capital Radio Newsroom. I'm James Wybrow.
0: Eagle FM weather. The rain is sticking around with it, increasing into Tuesday. In Goulburn, a shower or two today with 12 the top. In Braidwood, expect a shower or two as well. And for Canberra, the nation's capital, it's 14 today with a shower or two.
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4: Travel time from Goulburn to the Illawarra Highway Junction via the Hume Highway this afternoon will take you 36 minutes. Goulburn through to Yass via the Hume Highway, that'll take you 58 minutes. And travelling through there, watch out with all-day roadworks. That's got delays on the Hume Highway both directions at Folder Avenue with 60km speed drops travelling through the worksite there. Enjoy great deals on a range of new and demonstrator models at Hyundai AFS, like the i30 sedan from $29,990 drive away. 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I'm Brooke Shea with the latest traffic on 93.5 Eagle FM.
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3: Double time from Goulburn to the Illawarra Highway Junction via the Hume Highway this afternoon will take you 36 minutes. Goulburn through to Yass via the Hume Highway, that'll take you 58 minutes. And travelling through there, watch out with all day roadworks. That's got delays on the Hume Highway both directions at Boulder Avenue with 60 kilometres speed drops travelling through the worksite there. Enjoy great deals on a range of new and demonstrator models at Hyundai AFS, like the i30 sedan from $29,990 drive away. 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I'm Brooke Shea with the latest traffic on 93.5 Eagle FM.
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13: From the Capital Radio Newsroom. Good morning. I'm James Wybrow. Shark spotting drones will now monitor 70 New South Wales beaches year-round. The New South Wales government is investing $34 million over 2 years on new drones and a series of AI trials to detect the predators. The expanded monitoring program will begin on the 1st of July. Agriculture Minister Tara Moriarty says the investment will help ensure beachgoers are safe.
14: There's no silver bullet here, we're sharing the ocean, but this new technology will be like a lifeguard station above the water, monitoring swimmers and providing better protection.
13: In other news, Australia's under-16 social media ban will be strengthened, increasing fines and handing the eSafety Commissioner more power. Penalties handed to tech companies found to be in breach of the laws will almost double to $99 million. National's MP David Littleproud says the government still needs to be taking stronger action.
15: While I welcome the fact they're going to increase the penalties, you've got to use them. You've got to have a consequence, and there hasn't been a consequence yet for these big tech companies.
13: Experts say an outbreak of the bird flu in Australia would start in either wildlife or farm birds before it spreads to some pets. A fourth migratory seabird in the country has now returned a positive result for the H5N1 strain. Invasive Species Council Policy Director Dr. Carol Booth says the potential impact is far more concerning than previously expected.
16: This could be the biggest and most complex wildlife emergency that Australia's ever faced. The government risk assessment has predicted catastrophic impacts on native birds. That was prior to the effects on native mammals also becoming really clear that they are likely to be devastating as well.
13: And construction on Australia's first wave pool resort is set to begin within months on the Gold Coast. The Palm Valley Surf Park has received $4 million from the Queensland Government to kickstart the project, featuring a man-made beach, a golf course and an entertainment precinct. The project is expected to be completed by the end of 2028. The Crows' three-game winning streak has come to a brutal end, crushed by relentless pressure from Port Adelaide, the underdogs winning by 26 points. The final score 13-19-97 to 11-5-71. Crows coach Matthew Nix says the better team won on the night.
17: I mean, there's a number of reasons why it was. One being our opposition. Credit, you know, you've got to give credit where it's due. They tackled hard, they pressured. They bought a game that we've been now bringing for a month or so. So,
13: in other matches, a resurgent Blues team has taken home their sixth straight win, smashing West Coast by 53 points at Marvel Stadium, and Collingwood has defeated the Tigers with a 34-point victory. That's the latest news update from the Capital Radio Newsroom. I'm James Wybrow.
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18: Going to be cloudy with a medium chance of showers today, with more rain anticipated for your Monday as well. Goulburn going for a top of 12 degrees. Braidwood also at 12 today. And in Canberra, a max temp of 13 degrees.
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0: 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All of a sudden I cook you up and down all day. Just before that, Sabrina Carpenter here to ask a question for your Sunday morning.
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3: Me not working hard. Yeah, right, picture that with a Kodak. Or better yet, go to Times Square, take a picture of me with a Kodak. 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
1: 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So I don't think... I wasn't going anywhere. Because
0: when I'm in a room, hey, at least he found his calling with music. 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

0: 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It's almost time for some morning tea. 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Nice and delicious. 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